Let's get the party started. See you at the bar, you was hardly talking. That's when I knew that your heart was scarring. Friends to lovers need a part to star in. Like, wait, babe, let me

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1: The Scottish Household Survey on Satisfaction with Schools 2025, just published, shows that adult satisfaction with local schools increased from 69% in 2024 to 72% last year. Satisfaction with schools, including in Shetland, had decreased since the peak in 2011 to the lowest point in 2022, but now there is a small reversal. It is almost 10 years since Ardent Maritime Netherlands was awarded the contract for what is now the longest serving of the Coast Guard emergency towing vessels. This is the 70-metre, 2,283-tonne, ocean-going tug Evely Black, which now flies the UK flag, is run with an all-UK crew, and is complete with HM Coast Guard livery. In 2016, there were 22 bids for the contract, eventually favouring the Evely Black, which has served as an emergency towing Coast Watch vessel for the Netherlands from 2010 to 2013. In Scotland, cash accounts for 12 to 17% of transactions, but the percentage of people using cash is much higher than that, especially for small purchases, and only 4% never use cash. The figures are the background to what is happening at the Co-op in Lerwick, which has been cash only since an internet failure triggered by last Tuesday's power cut. Peacocks has a different system and is unaffected.

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1: The Scottish Household Survey on Satisfaction with Schools 2025, just published, shows that adult satisfaction with local schools increased from 69% in 2024 to 72% last year. Satisfaction with schools, including in Shetland, had decreased since the peak in 2011 to the lowest point in 2022, but now there is a small reversal. It is almost 10 years since Ardent Maritime Netherlands was awarded the contract for what is now the longest serving of the Coast Guard emergency towing vessels. This is the 70-metre, 2,283-tonne, ocean-going tug Evely Black, which now flies the UK flag, is run with an all-UK crew, and is complete with HM Coast Guard livery. In 2016, there were 22 bids for the contract, eventually favouring the Evely Black, which has served as an emergency towing Coast Watch vessel for the Netherlands from 2010 to 2013. In Scotland, cash accounts for 12 to 17% of transactions, but the percentage of people using cash is much higher than that, especially for small purchases, and only 4% never use cash. The figures are the background to what is happening at the Co-op in Lerwick, which has been cash only since an internet failure triggered by last Tuesday's power cut. Peacocks has a different system and is unaffected.

and there she danced under the weight of her cloud. But for the first time in a long time, she believed that one day she would again feel the sun. She must be patient. She must have faith in the seeds that are planted beneath the snow. She must hold on, and she must

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1: The Scottish Household Survey on Satisfaction with Schools 2025, just published, shows that adult satisfaction with local schools increased from 69% in 2024 to 72% last year. Satisfaction with schools, including in Shetland, had decreased since the peak in 2011 to the lowest point in 2022, but now there is a small reversal. It is almost 10 years since Ardent Maritime Netherlands was awarded the contract for what is now the longest serving of the Coast Guard emergency towing vessels. This is the 70-metre, 2,283-tonne, ocean-going tug Evely Black, which now flies the UK flag, is run with an all-UK crew, and is complete with HM Coast Guard livery. In 2016, there were 22 bids for the contract, eventually favouring the Evely Black, which has served as an emergency towing coastwatch vessel for the Netherlands from 2010 to 2013. In Scotland, cash accounts for 12 to 17% of transactions, but the percentage of people using cash is much higher than that, especially for small purchases, and only 4% never use cash. The figures are the background to what is happening at the Co-op in Lerwick, which has been cash only since an internet failure triggered by last Tuesday's power cut. Peacocks has a different system and is unaffected.

0: SIBC News.
1: The Scottish Household Survey on Satisfaction with Schools 2025, just published, shows that adult satisfaction with local schools increased from 69% in 2024 to 72% last year. Satisfaction with schools, including in Shetland, had decreased since the peak in 2011 to the lowest point in 2022, but now there is a small reversal. It is almost 10 years since Ardent Maritime Netherlands was awarded the contract for what is now the longest serving of the Coast Guard emergency towing vessels. This is the 70-metre, 2,283-tonne, ocean-going tug Eveleigh Black, which now flies the UK flag, is run with an all-UK crew, and is complete with HM Coast Guard livery. In 2016, there were 22 bids for the contract, eventually favouring the Eveleigh Black, which has served as an emergency towing Coast Watch vessel for the Netherlands from 2010 to 2013. In Scotland, cash accounts for 12 to 17% of transactions, but the percentage of people using cash is much higher than that, especially for small purchases, and only 4% never use cash. The figures are the background to what is happening at the Co-op in Lerwick, which has been cash only since an internet failure triggered by last Tuesday's power cut. Peacocks has a different system and is unaffected.

0: SIBC News.
1: The Scottish Household Survey on Satisfaction with Schools 2025, just published, shows that adult satisfaction with local schools increased from 69% in 2024 to 72% last year. Satisfaction with schools, including in Shetland, had decreased since the peak in 2011 to the lowest point in 2022, but now there is a small reversal. It is almost 10 years since Ardent Maritime Netherlands was awarded the contract for what is now the longest serving of the Coast Guard emergency towing vessels. This is the 70-metre, 2,283-tonne, ocean-going tug Evely Black, which now flies the UK flag, is run with an all-UK crew, and is complete with HM Coast Guard livery. In 2016, there were 22 bids for the contract, eventually favouring the Evely Black, which has served as an emergency towing coastwatch vessel for the Netherlands from 2010 to 2013. In Scotland, cash accounts for 12 to 17% of transactions, but the percentage of people using cash is much higher than that, especially for small purchases, and only 4% never use cash. The figures are the background to what is happening at the Co-op in Lerwick, which has been cash only since an internet failure triggered by last Tuesday's power cut. Peacocks has a different system and is unaffected.
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Let's get the party started. See you at the bar, you was hardly talking. That's when I knew that your heart was scarring. Friends to lovers need a part to star in. Like, wait, babe, let me ask your pardon. This ain't Gucci, this is Prada, darling. If you want something, you can ask.

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1: A study on Monday of diesel prices in the forecourt showed that Shetland had on average the third highest cost per litre of diesel in the United Kingdom. Highest for the cost per litre of diesel was the Western Isles, and second was Orkney. Curiously, fourth highest and not far behind was Westminster in the centre of London, and fifth highest was Harrow in northwest London. The high cost of fuel in Anzac areas should be 5 pence per litre higher, but for the UK government's Rural Fuel Duty Relief Scheme, originally introduced in 2012, specifically to aid remote and island communities. Under the Rural Fuel Duty Relief Scheme, fuel retailers in Shetland, Orkney, the Western Isles and other island and rural areas receive a 5 pence per litre reduction on the standard UK rate of excise duty for both unleaded petrol and diesel. Meanwhile, the National Farmers Union Scotland has expressed the concern of farmers and crofters in its call to the UK government to take urgent action on escalating farm energy costs. The union warned that continued pressure from fuel and electricity prices risks undermining domestic food production. In particular, the National Farmers Union Scotland called for the current 6.48 pence per litre rate of rebate on fuel duty to be maintained beyond the end of December, with no automatic return to higher duty rates while red diesel prices remain exceptionally high. Scottish Renewables, which represents Scotland's renewable energy industry, also wants an agricultural fuel rebate threshold to provide temporary support when prices exceed an agreed level, and a Farm Energy Resilience Fund to help farms and crofts to invest in renewable energy generation, energy efficiency and energy storage. Scottish Renewables members include SSE Renewables, developer and operator of the Viking Wind Farm, Shetland Aerogenerators, a full member company that owns and operates the Burradale Wind Farm, and Nova Innovation that deployed the world's first offshore tidal array in Bloemfontein. Meanwhile, Scottish Renewables has backed the UK Prime Minister's plans for a new Great British Grid, while warning that action is needed to overcome delays to new energy projects. Angela Hepworth, Chief Executive of Scottish Renewables, said that the industry supported the UK government's focus on re-industrialisation, lower energy costs and economic growth with investment in energy networks, ports and new technologies. It is almost 10 years since Ardent Maritime Netherlands was awarded the contract for what is now the longest serving of the Coast Guard Emergency Towing Vessels. This is the 70-metre, 2,283-tonne, ocean-going tug Evely Black, which now flies the UK flag, is run with an all-UK crew and is complete with HM Coast Guard livery. In 2016, there were 22 bids for the contract, eventually favouring the Evely Black, which has served as an emergency towing coastwatch vessel for the Netherlands from 2010 to 2013. The Evely Black replaced the previous emergency towing vessel, the Hercules, which had been in place under that name for 4.5 years, and before that for a couple of years under the name Anglian Prince. There's more news after this.
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1: Callum Campbell, a former member of the Scottish Resilience Partnership and former NHS Scotland Chief Executive, appeared as a witness at the Scottish COVID-19 inquiry yesterday. Mr Campbell said that, in hindsight, looking back, there were mistakes. He acknowledged that plans existed to address a major pandemic in Scotland, but the duration of the COVID outbreak was not anticipated. The inquiry in Edinburgh is currently examining the implementation of Scottish Government policies and guidance relating to the pandemic. A Shetland night featuring Jenna Reid, Ross Cooper and friends is planned for the Celtic Connections 2027 festival programme. Meanwhile, the tall ship Glenlee will be used as a venue in the festival for the first time. The Glenlee, normally an event venue for weddings, parties, corporate dinners, concerts and children's pirate parties, is permanently moored on the River Clyde at Point House Quay next to the Riverside Museum. Anders Opedal, chief executive of the Norwegian state oil company Equinor, which in its partnership with Shell and Adura, is an 80% owner of Rosebank, 85 nautical miles west-northwest of Unst, has warned of less investments in the UK if new oil and gas fields at Rosebank and Jackdaw are not approved. Equinor, through Adura, is continuing with the development of Rosebank, with a view to coming on stream early next year. Both Jackdaw and Rosebank are operated by Adura. Aberdeen-based firm Ithaca Energy also owns 20% of Rosebank and all of Campbell. Death row inmate Krista Pike is conscious and speaking nearly a week after Tennessee's failed execution. Last Wednesday, the convicted murderer was given two doses of pentobarbital, a lethal drug used by the US state in executions. Krista Pike's lawyers say that, against all odds, Krista Pike is conscious, speaking, and continues to receive critical medical care. Despite the severe damage she endured to her arms, she's still handcuffed and shackled to the bed. The fish landings and the weather are after this.
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1: Whitefish box landings from Shetland Seafood Auctions. Three boats landed about 800 boxes. The Umbrella, the Copious and the Opportune landed 731 boxes for Larwick with more to land. And the landings so far this week are about 4,400 boxes. Pelagic fish landings, the Norwegian Tunfisk is landing mackerel at Larwick and the Norwegian Topaz is next to land. The weather, the wind will be southwesterly, veering northwesterly, light breeze force 2. The temperature will be 10 to 11 degrees.
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4: 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Our first one takes place on Sunday the 18th of October. Go to shetlandarts.org for more information and to book tickets.
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0: SIBC News.
1: A study on Monday of diesel prices in the forecourt showed that Shetland had on average the third highest cost per litre of diesel in the United Kingdom. Highest for the cost per litre of diesel was the Western Isles, and second was Orkney. Curiously, fourth highest and not far behind was Westminster in the centre of London, and fifth highest was Harrow in northwest London. The high cost of fuel in Anzac areas should be 5 pence per litre higher, but for the UK government's Rural Fuel Duty Relief Scheme, originally introduced in 2012, specifically to aid remote and island communities. Under the Rural Fuel Duty Relief Scheme, fuel retailers in Shetland, Orkney, the Western Isles and other island and rural areas receive a 5 pence per litre reduction on the standard UK rate of excise duty for both unleaded petrol and diesel. Meanwhile, the National Farmers Union Scotland has expressed the concern of farmers and crofters in its call to the UK government to take urgent action on escalating farm energy costs. The union warned that continued pressure from fuel and electricity prices risks undermining domestic food production. In particular, the National Farmers Union Scotland called for the current 6.48 pence per litre rate of rebate on fuel duty to be maintained beyond the end of December, with no automatic return to higher duty rates while red diesel prices remain exceptionally high. Scottish Renewables, which represents Scotland's renewable energy industry, also wants an agricultural fuel rebate threshold to provide temporary support when prices exceed an agreed level, and a Farm Energy Resilience Fund to help farms and crofts to invest in renewable energy generation, energy efficiency and energy storage. Scottish Renewables members include SSE Renewables, developer and operator of the Viking Wind Farm, Shetland Aerogenerators, a full member company that owns and operates the Burradale Wind Farm, and Nova Innovation that deployed the world's first offshore tidal array in Bloemfontein. Meanwhile, Scottish Renewables has backed the UK Prime Minister's plans for a new Great British Grid, while warning that action is needed to overcome delays to new energy projects. Angela Hepworth, Chief Executive of Scottish Renewables, said that the industry supports the UK government's focus on re-industrialisation, lower energy costs and economic growth with investment in energy networks, ports and new technologies. It is almost 10 years since Ardent Maritime Netherlands was awarded the contract for what is now the longest serving of the Coast Guard Emergency Towing Vessels. This is the 70-metre, 2,283-tonne, ocean-going tug Evely Black, which now flies the UK flag, is run with an all-UK crew and is complete with HM Coast Guard livery. In 2016, there were 22 bids for the contract, eventually favouring the Evely Black, which has served as an emergency towing coastwatch vessel for the Netherlands from 2010 to 2013. The Evely Black replaced the previous emergency towing vessel, the Hercules, which had been in place under that name for 4.5 years, and before that for a couple of years under the name Anglian Prince. There's more news after this.
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1: Callum Campbell, a former member of the Scottish Resilience Partnership and former NHS Scotland Chief Executive, appeared as a witness at the Scottish COVID-19 inquiry yesterday. Mr. Campbell said that, in hindsight, looking back, there were mistakes. He acknowledged that plans existed to address a major pandemic in Scotland, but the duration of the COVID outbreak was not anticipated. The inquiry in Edinburgh is currently examining the implementation of Scottish Government policies and guidance relating to the pandemic. A Shetland night featuring Jenna Reid, Ross Cooper and friends is planned for the Celtic Connections 2027 festival programme. Meanwhile, the tall ship Glenlee will be used as a venue in the festival for the first time. The Glen Lee, normally an event venue for weddings, parties, corporate dinners, concerts and children's pirate parties, is permanently moored on the River Clyde at Point House Quay, next to the Riverside Museum. Anders Opedal, chief executive of the Norwegian state oil company Equinor, which in its partnership with Shell and Adura, is an 80% owner of Rosebank, 85 nautical miles west-northwest of Unst, has warned of less investments in the UK if new oil and gas fields at Rosebank and Jackdaw are not approved. Equinor, through Adura, is continuing with the development of Rosebank, with a view to coming on stream early next year. Both Jackdaw and Rosebank are operated by Adura. Aberdeen-based firm Ithaca Energy also owns 20% of Rosebank and all of Campbell. Death Row inmate Krista Pike is conscious and speaking nearly a week after Tennessee's failed execution. Last Wednesday, the convicted murderer was given two doses of pentobarbital, a lethal drug used by the US state in executions. Krista Pike's lawyers say that, against all odds, Krista Pike is conscious, speaking, and continues to receive critical medical care. Despite the severe damage she endured to her arms, she's still handcuffed and shackled to the bed. The fish landings and the weather are after this.
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1: Whitefish box landings from Shetland Seafood Auctions. 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The Umbrella, the Copious and the Opportune landed 731 boxes for Lerwick with more to land. And the landings so far this week are about 4,400 boxes. Pelagic fish landings, the Norwegian Tunfisk is landing mackerel at Lerwick and the Norwegian Topaz is next to land. The weather, the wind will be southwesterly, veering northwesterly, light breeze force 2. The temperature will be 10 to 11 degrees.
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3: 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A third of Shetland businesses stated that more than half of their turnover was related to the fishing sector.
2: Find out more at shetlandfisherman.com.
1: SIBC. It's Harry Styles and Dua Lipa with Training Season, and Lady Gaga and Dutchie and Runway. American Girls from Harry Styles.

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1: A study on Monday of diesel prices in the forecourt showed that Shetland had on average the third highest cost per litre of diesel in the United Kingdom. Highest for the cost per litre of diesel was the Western Isles, and second was Orkney. Curiously, fourth highest and not far behind was Westminster in the centre of London, and fifth highest was Harrow in northwest London. The high cost of fuel in Anne's areas should be 5 pence per litre higher, but for the UK government's Rural Fuel Duty Relief Scheme, originally introduced in 2012 specifically to aid remote and island communities. Under the Rural Fuel Duty Relief Scheme, fuel retailers in Shetland, Orkney, the Western Isles and other island and rural areas receive a 5 pence per litre reduction on the standard UK rate of excise duty for both unleaded petrol and diesel. Meanwhile, the National Farmers Union Scotland has expressed the concern of farmers and crofters in its call to the UK government to take urgent action on escalating farm energy costs. The union warned that continued pressure from fuel and electricity prices risks undermining domestic food production. In particular, the National Farmers Union Scotland called for the current 6.48 pence per litre rate of rebate on fuel duty to be maintained beyond the end of December, with no automatic return to higher duty rates while red diesel prices remain exceptionally high. Scottish Renewables, which represents Scotland's renewable energy industry, also wants an agricultural fuel rebate threshold to provide temporary support when prices exceed an agreed level, and a Farm Energy Resilience Fund to help farms and crofts to invest in renewable energy generation, energy efficiency and energy storage. Scottish Renewables members include SSE Renewables, developer and operator of the Viking Wind Farm, Shetland Aerogenerators, a full member company that owns and operates the Burradale Wind Farm, and Nova Innovation that deployed the world's first offshore tidal array in Bloemfontein. Meanwhile, Scottish Renewables has backed the UK Prime Minister's plans for a new Great British Grid, while warning that action is needed to overcome delays to new energy projects. Angela Hepworth, Chief Executive of Scottish Renewables, said that the industry supported the UK government's focus on re-industrialisation, lower energy costs and economic growth with investment in energy networks, ports and new technologies. It is almost 10 years since Ardent Maritime Netherlands was awarded the contract for what is now the longest serving of the Coast Guard Emergency Towing Vessels. This is the 70-metre, 2,283-tonne, ocean-going tug Evely Black, which now flies the UK flag, is run with an all-UK crew and is complete with HM Coast Guard livery. In 2016, there were 22 bids for the contract, eventually favouring the Evely Black, which has served as an emergency towing Coast Watch vessel for the Netherlands from 2010 to 2013. The Evely Black replaced the previous emergency towing vessel, the Hercules, which had been in place under that name for 4.5 years, and before that for a couple of years under the name Anglian Prince. There's more news after this.
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1: Callum Campbell, a former member of the Scottish Resilience Partnership and former NHS Scotland Chief Executive, appeared as a witness at the Scottish COVID-19 inquiry yesterday. Mr. Campbell said that, in hindsight, looking back, there were mistakes. He acknowledged that plans existed to address a major pandemic in Scotland, but the duration of the COVID outbreak was not anticipated. The inquiry in Edinburgh is currently examining the implementation of Scottish Government policies and guidance relating to the pandemic. A Shetland night featuring Jenna Reid, Ross Cooper and friends is planned for the Celtic Connections 2027 festival programme. Meanwhile, the tall ship Glenlee will be used as a venue in the festival for the first time. The Glenlee, normally an event venue for weddings, parties, corporate dinners, concerts and children's pirate parties, is permanently moored on the River Clyde at Point House Quay next to the Riverside Museum. Anders Opedal, chief executive of the Norwegian state oil company Equinor, which in its partnership with Shell and Adura, is an 80% owner of Rosebank, 85 nautical miles west-northwest of Unst, has warned of less investments in the UK if new oil and gas fields at Rosebank and Jackdaw are not approved. Equinor, through Adura, is continuing with the development of Rosebank, with a view to coming on stream early next year. Both Jackdaw and Rosebank are operated by Adura. Aberdeen-based firm Ithaca Energy also owns 20% of Rosebank and all of Cambo. Death Row inmate Krista Pike is conscious and speaking nearly a week after Tennessee's failed execution. Last Wednesday, the convicted murderer was given two doses of pentobarbital, a lethal drug used by the US state in executions. Krista Pike's lawyers say that, against all odds, Krista Pike is conscious, speaking, and continues to receive critical medical care. Despite the severe damage she endured to her arms, she's still handcuffed and shackled to the bed. The fish landings and the weather are after this.
0: 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You can nominate someone aged 26 and over for a Willen Hands Award, or 11 and under for a Piri Traus Award. 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Nominations close on Tuesday, the 12th of October.
1: Whitefish box landings from Shetland Seafood Auctions. Three boats landed about 800 boxes. The Umbrella, the Copious and the Opportune landed 731 boxes for Larvik with more to land. And the landings so far this week are about 4,400 boxes. Pelagic fish landings, the Norwegian Tunfisk is landing mackerel at Larvik and the Norwegian Topaz is next to land. The weather, the wind will be southwesterly, veering northwesterly, light breeze force 2. The temperature will be 10 to 11 degrees.
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4: Larvik is shortlisted to become the UK's first town of culture in 2028, and we want to hear your ideas. 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Please take a few minutes to complete our survey and have a look through the website for more information on this once-in-a-generation opportunity for Shetland at larvik28.com.
1: It's Stella Lefty and then Bruno Mars, Dance With Me, and Ray with Nightingale Lane. Boston from Stella Lefty. 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

0: SIBC News.
1: A study on Monday of diesel prices in the forecourt showed that Shetland had on average the third highest cost per litre of diesel in the United Kingdom. Highest for the cost per litre of diesel was the Western Isles, and second was Orkney. Curiously, fourth highest and not far behind was Westminster in the centre of London, and fifth highest was Harrow in North West London. The high cost of fuel in Anne's areas should be 5 pence per litre higher, but for the UK government's Rural Fuel Duty Relief Scheme, originally introduced in 2012 specifically to aid remote and island communities. Under the Rural Fuel Duty Relief Scheme, fuel retailers in Shetland, Orkney, the Western Isles and other island and rural areas receive a 5 pence per litre reduction on the standard UK rate of excise duty for both unleaded petrol and diesel. Meanwhile, the National Farmers Union Scotland has expressed the concern of farmers and crofters in its call to the UK government to take urgent action on escalating farm energy costs. The union warned that continued pressure from fuel and electricity prices risks undermining domestic food production. In particular, the National Farmers Union Scotland called for the current 6.48 pence per litre rate of rebate on fuel duty to be maintained beyond the end of December, with no automatic return to higher duty rates while red diesel prices remain exceptionally high. Scottish Renewables, which represents Scotland's renewable energy industry, also wants an agricultural fuel rebate threshold to provide temporary support when prices exceed an agreed level, and a Farm Energy Resilience Fund to help farms and crofts to invest in renewable energy generation, energy efficiency and energy storage. Scottish Renewables members include SSE Renewables, developer and operator of the Viking Wind Farm, Shetland Aerogenerators, a full member company that owns and operates the Burradale Wind Farm, and Nova Innovation that deployed the world's first offshore tidal array in Bloemfontein. Meanwhile, Scottish Renewables has backed the UK Prime Minister's plans for a new Great British Grid, while warning that action is needed to overcome delays to new energy projects. Angela Hepworth, Chief Executive of Scottish Renewables, said that the industry supported the UK government's focus on re-industrialisation, lower energy costs and economic growth with investment in energy networks, ports and new technologies. It is almost 10 years since Ardent Maritime Netherlands was awarded the contract for what is now the longest serving of the Coast Guard Emergency Towing Vessels. This is the 70-metre, 2,283-tonne, ocean-going tug Evely Black, which now flies the UK flag, is run with an all-UK crew and is complete with HM Coast Guard livery. In 2016, there were 22 bids for the contract, eventually favouring the Evely Black, which has served as an emergency towing Coast Watch vessel for the Netherlands from 2010 to 2013. The Evely Black replaced the previous emergency towing vessel, the Hercules, which had been in place under that name for 4.5 years, and before that for a couple of years under the name Anglian Prince. There's more news after this.
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1: Callum Campbell, a former member of the Scottish Resilience Partnership and former NHS Scotland Chief Executive, appeared as a witness at the Scottish COVID-19 inquiry yesterday. Mr. Campbell said that, in hindsight, looking back, there were mistakes. He acknowledged that plans existed to address a major pandemic in Scotland, but the duration of the COVID outbreak was not anticipated. The inquiry in Edinburgh is currently examining the implementation of Scottish Government policies and guidance relating to the pandemic. A Shetland night featuring Jenna Reid, Ross Cooper and friends is planned for the Celtic Connections 2027 festival programme. Meanwhile, the tall ship Glenlee will be used as a venue in the festival for the first time. The Glenlee, normally an event venue for weddings, parties, corporate dinners, concerts and children's pirate parties, is permanently moored on the River Clyde at Point House Quay next to the Riverside Museum. Anders Opedal, Chief Executive of the Norwegian state oil company Equinor, which in its partnership with Shell in Adura is an 80% owner of Rosebank, 85 nautical miles west-northwest of Unst, has warned of less investments in the UK if new oil and gas fields at Rosebank and Jackdaw are not approved. Equinor, through Adura, is continuing with the development of Rosebank, with a view to coming on stream early next year. Both Jackdaw and Rosebank are operated by Adura. Aberdeen-based firm Ithaca Energy also owns 20% of Rosebank and all of Campbell. Death row inmate Krista Pike is conscious and speaking nearly a week after Tennessee's failed execution. Last Wednesday, the convicted murderer was given two doses of pentobarbital, a lethal drug used by the US state in executions. Krista Pike's lawyers say that, against all odds, Krista Pike is conscious, speaking, and continues to receive critical medical care. Despite the severe damage she endured to her arms, she's still handcuffed and shackled to the bed. The fish landings and the weather are after this.
2: Did you know that?
0: Shetland caught fish is an environmentally friendly meal choice and generates much lower carbon emissions than farmed meat like pork, beef or salmon. The carbon footprint of chicken is up to 80% higher than that of pelagic fish such as mackerel and herring.
2: Find out more at shetlandfisherman.com.
1: Whitefish box landings from Shetland Seafood Auctions. Three boats landed about 800 boxes. The Avrella, the Copious and the Opportune landed 731 boxes for Larwick with more to land. And the landings so far this week are about 4,400 boxes. Pelagic fish landings, the Norwegian Tunfisk is landing mackerel at Larwick and the Norwegian Topaz is next to land. The weather, the wind will be southwesterly, veering northwesterly, light breeze force 2. The temperature will be 10 to 11 degrees.
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1: 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It's Justin Bieber featuring Nicki Minaj and then Noah Can Orbiter and Kehlani with Folded. Beauty.

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1: A study on Monday of diesel prices in the forecourt showed that Sheraton had on average the third highest cost per litre of diesel in the United Kingdom. Highest for the cost per litre of diesel was the Western Isles, and second was Orkney. Curiously, fourth highest and not far behind was Westminster in the centre of London, and fifth highest was Harrow in northwest London. The high cost of fuel in Anstey areas should be 5 pence per litre higher, but for the UK government's Rural Fuel Duty Relief Scheme, originally introduced in 2012 specifically to aid remote and island communities. Under the Rural Fuel Duty Relief Scheme, fuel retailers in Shetland, Orkney, the Western Isles and other island and rural areas receive a 5 pence per litre reduction on the standard UK rate of excise duty for both unleaded petrol and diesel. Meanwhile, the National Farmers Union Scotland has expressed the concerns of farmers and crofters in its call to the UK government to take urgent action on escalating farm energy costs. The union warned that continued pressure from fuel and electricity prices risked undermining domestic food production. In particular, the National Farmers Union Scotland called for the current 6.48 pence per litre rate of rebate on fuel duty to be maintained beyond the end of December, with no automatic return to higher duty rates, while red diesel prices remain exceptionally high. Scottish Renewables, which represents Scotland's renewable energy industry, also wants an agricultural fuel rebate threshold to provide temporary support when prices exceed an agreed level, and a Farm Energy Resilience Fund to help farms and crofts to invest in renewable energy generation, energy efficiency and energy storage. Scottish Renewables members include SSE Renewables, developer and operators of the Wyken Wind Farm, Sheraton Aero Generators, a full member company that owns and operates the Burrdale Wind Farm, and Nova Innovation that deployed the world's first offshore tidal array in Bloemfontein. Meanwhile, Scottish Renewables has backed the UK Prime Minister's plans for a new Great British Grid, while warning that action is needed to overcome delays to new energy projects. Angela Hepworth, Chief Executive of Scottish Renewables, said, "The industry supports the UK government's focus on re-industrialisation, lower energy costs and economic growth, with investment in energy networks, ports and new technologies." Now the weather, and the wind will be southwesterly, veering northwesterly, light breeze, 4 to 2. The temperature will be 10 to 11 degrees.
2: Screening this week at Mareel, Anne Hathaway stars with Dakota Johnson and Josh Hartnett in Verity, a glossy, seductive thriller adapted from the best-selling Colleen Hoover novel. 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
1: A study on Monday of diesel prices in the forecourt showed that Sherton had on average the third highest cost per litre of diesel in the United Kingdom. Highest for the cost per litre of diesel was the Western Isles, and second was Orkney. Curiously, fourth highest and not far behind was Westminster in the centre of London, and fifth highest was Harrow in northwest London. The high cost of fuel in Ants areas should be 5 pence per litre higher, but for the UK government's Rural Fuel Duty Relief Scheme, originally introduced in 2012 specifically to aid remote and island communities. Under the Rural Fuel Duty Relief Scheme, fuel retailers in Shetland, Orkney, the Western Isles and other island and rural areas receive a 5 pence per litre reduction on the standard UK rate of excise duty for both unleaded petrol and diesel. Meanwhile, the National Farmers Union Scotland has expressed the concerns of farmers and crofters in its call to the UK government to take urgent action on escalating farm energy costs. The union warned that continued pressure from fuel and electricity prices risked undermining domestic food production. In particular, the National Farmers Union Scotland called for the current 6.48 pence per litre rate of rebate on fuel duty to be maintained beyond the end of December, with no automatic return to higher duty rates, while red diesel prices remain exceptionally high. Scottish Renewables, which represents Scotland's renewable energy industry, also wants an agricultural fuel rebate threshold to provide temporary support when prices exceed an agreed level, and a Farm Energy Resilience Fund to help farms and crofts to invest in renewable energy generation, energy efficiency and energy storage. Scottish Renewables members include SSE Renewables, developer and operators of the Wykeham Wind Farm. Sherton Aero Generators, a full member company that owns and operates the Burrdale Wind Farm. And Nova Innovation, that deployed the world's first offshore tidal array in Bloemfontein. Meanwhile, Scottish Renewables has backed the UK Prime Minister's plans for a new Great British Grid, while warning that action is needed to overcome delays to new energy projects. Angela Hepworth, Chief Executive of Scottish Renewables, said the industry supports the UK government's focus on reindustrialisation, lower energy costs and economic growth, with investment in energy networks, ports and new technologies. Now the weather, and the wind will be southwesterly, veering northwesterly, light breeze, 4-2. The temperature will be 10 to 11 degrees.
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1: Now, Harry Styles and from Glasgow, the Brontes, Asking for a Friend, and Ariana Grande, Hate That I Made You Love Me. Sign of the Times, Harry Styles. Yeah.

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1: A study on Monday of diesel prices in the forecourt showed that Sherton had on average the third highest cost per litre of diesel in the United Kingdom. Highest for the cost per litre of diesel was the Western Isles, and second was Orkney. Curiously, fourth highest and not far behind was Westminster in the centre of London, and fifth highest was Harrow in northwest London. The high cost of fuel in Anse areas should be 5 pence per litre higher, but for the UK government's Rural Fuel Duty Relief Scheme, originally introduced in 2012 specifically to aid remote and island communities. Under the Rural Fuel Duty Relief Scheme, fuel retailers in Shetland, Orkney, the Western Isles and other island and rural areas receive a 5 pence per litre reduction on the standard UK rate of excise duty for both unleaded petrol and diesel. Meanwhile, the National Farmers Union Scotland has expressed the concerns of farmers and crofters in its call to the UK government to take urgent action on escalating farm energy costs. The union warned that continued pressure from fuel and electricity prices risked undermining domestic food production. In particular, the National Farmers Union Scotland called for the current 6.48 pence per litre rate of rebate on fuel duty to be maintained beyond the end of December, with no automatic return to higher duty rates, while red diesel prices remain exceptionally high. Scottish Renewables, which represents Scotland's renewable energy industry, also wants an agricultural fuel rebate threshold to provide temporary support when prices exceed an agreed level, and a Farm Energy Resilience Fund to help farms and crofts to invest in renewable energy generation, energy efficiency and energy storage. Scottish Renewables members include SSE Renewables, developer and operators of the Wyken Wind Farm. Sherton Aero Generators, a full member company that owns and operates the Burrdale Wind Farm. And Nova Innovation, that deployed the world's first offshore tidal array in Bloemfontein. Meanwhile, Scottish Renewables has backed the UK Prime Minister's plans for a new Great British Grid, while warning that action is needed to overcome delays to new energy projects. Angela Hepworth, Chief Executive of Scottish Renewables, said the industry supports the UK government's focus on reindustrialisation, lower energy costs and economic growth, with investment in energy networks, ports and new technologies. Now the weather, and the wind will be southwesterly, veering northwesterly, light breeze, 4-2. The temperature will be 10 to 11 degrees.
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1: 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It's Dylan John Thomas and I, Sean Mendes and Stitches and Sierra's Bar Great Expectation. 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
1: A study on Monday of diesel prices in the forecourt showed that Sheraton had on average the third highest cost per litre of diesel in the United Kingdom. Highest for the cost per litre of diesel was the Western Isles, and second was Orkney. Curiously, fourth highest and not far behind was Westminster in the centre of London, and fifth highest was Harrow in northwest London. The high cost of fuel in Anstey areas should be 5 pence per litre higher, but for the UK government's Rural Fuel Duty Relief Scheme, originally introduced in 2012 specifically to aid remote and island communities. Under the Rural Fuel Duty Relief Scheme, fuel retailers in Shetland, Orkney, the Western Isles and other island and rural areas receive a 5 pence per litre reduction on the standard UK rate of excise duty for both unleaded petrol and diesel. Meanwhile, the National Farmers Union Scotland has expressed the concerns of farmers and crofters in its call to the UK government to take urgent action on escalating farm energy costs. The union warned that continued pressure from fuel and electricity prices risked undermining domestic food production. In particular, the National Farmers Union Scotland called for the current 6.48 pence per litre rate of rebate on fuel duty to be maintained beyond the end of December, with no automatic return to higher duty rates, while red diesel prices remain exceptionally high. Scottish Renewables, which represents Scotland's renewable energy industry, also wants an agricultural fuel rebate threshold to provide temporary support when prices exceed an agreed level, and a Farm Energy Resilience Fund to help farms and crofts to invest in renewable energy generation, energy efficiency and energy storage. Scottish Renewables members include SSE Renewables, developer and operators of the Wyken Wind Farm, Shetland Aero Generators, a full member company that owns and operates the Burrdale Wind Farm, and Nova Innovation that deployed the world's first offshore tidal array in Bloemfontein. Meanwhile, Scottish Renewables has backed the UK Prime Minister's plans for a new Great British Grid, while warning that action is needed to overcome delays to new energy projects. Angela Hepworth, Chief Executive of Scottish Renewables, said, "The industry supports the UK government's focus on re-industrialisation, lower energy costs and economic growth, with investment in energy networks, ports and new technologies." Now the weather, and the wind will be southwesterly, veering northwesterly, light breeze, 4-2. The temperature will be 10 to 11 degrees.
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1: Tara Larson and then Tyler with Chanel and Noah Kahn with Orbiter. Midnight Sun, Zara Larson.

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Let's get the party started. See you at the bar, you was hardly talking. That's when I knew that your heart was scarring. Friends to lovers need a part to star in. Like, wait, babe, let me ask your pardon. This ain't Gucci, this is Prada, darling. If you want something, you can ask

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1: Shetland and Glasgow City have the joint highest share in Scotland of newly appointed founders of companies being under the age of 25. Both had 10.8% of founders of companies under 25, compared to a national figure of 8.7%. The study analysed over 474,000 companies incorporated UK-wide over the year from August last year to July this year, and the recorded dates of birth of the over 583,000 directors appointed, then ranking the 32 local authorities in Scotland. In Shetland, 17 of the 157 directors appointed during the year were under 25. 8 projects in Shetland have been allocated 12% of the £16 million of Scottish Government funding. The total funding is to support an estimated 122 jobs in 99 seafood and aquaculture projects in coastal and island communities across Scotland. The £1.5 million of funding for Shetland includes awards to the Shetland Islands Council for improvements to the West Pier and Scalawa Harbour, UHI Shetland for the purchase of a new training vessel, to LHG for a new machine for its Lerwick Ice Factory, to Mowi Scotland for the purchase and installation of Scotland's first water and gravity feed delivery system, and 2 young fishermen to purchase their first vessels. The Anchor Cancer Centre, originally meant to open in 2020, has been further delayed until May next year. The Anchor Cancer Centre and the Baird Family Hospital were initially expected to cost up to £134 million, but so far it is £438 million. The new facilities will also serve patients from NHS Shetland and NHS Orkney, and a consultation on the project took place in Shetland in 2018. A study on Monday of diesel prices in the forecourt showed that Shetland had on average the third highest cost per litre of diesel in the UK. Highest for the cost per litre of diesel was the Western Isles, and second was Orkney. Curiously, fourth highest and not far behind was Westminster in the centre of London, and fifth highest was Harrow and North West London. The high cost of fuel in other areas could be 5% higher, but under the Rural Fuel Duty Relief Scheme, fuel retailers in Shetland, Orkney, the Western Isles and other island and rural areas receive a 5 pence a litre reduction on the standard UK rate of excise duty for both unleaded petrol and diesel. The UK Conservative Party leader, Kemi Badenoch, has stated that if the Conservatives win the next general election, she will order a review of devolution, which will consider withdrawing powers from the Scottish Parliament. Kemi Badenoch said that they would review the Scotland Act and consider withdrawing powers that would ensure better governance of the United Kingdom. It is expected that such a move will be resisted by other parties in Scotland, especially the SNP. First Minister John Swinney is marked the start of a construction on one of Scotland's largest net zero housing developments, bringing the first phase of the Grantham Waterfront Regeneration Project underway. The development will provide 847 net zero homes, including 387 affordable homes, 14 commercial units, and a new primary school on former industrial land. Up to 2,500 Royal Mail staff out of 131,000 people are employed by the firm could lose their jobs under an organisational review. The expected job losses will come by the end of next year at the Royal Mail's head office in Farringdon Road in London and within the support function role. There will be no reductions in operational frontline roles in delivery and processing, including postmen and drivers. The 3-mile-long island of Lundy in the Bristol Channel, which attracts birdwatchers from all over the world, may have to be evacuated with water levels at their lowest ever. The National Trust-owned island relies on a combination of rainwater and boreholes drilled into the granite for supplies. The island has received emergency shipments of water from the mainland since August. In its 175th annual Skills and Gallantry Awards, Shipwrecked Mariners Society has recognised 7 acts of seamanship, courage and professionalism. Those include a long-range helicopter rescue in the North Atlantic Ocean, a split-second decision on board HMS Prince of Wales, life-saving care on a fishing vessel in the Bay of Biscay, and swift rescues from the Sea of Lyme Reaches, the Mull of Galloway, Morocco and the Solent. The weather, the wind will be southwesterly, veering northwesterly, light breeze force 2 to gentle breeze force 3. The temperature will be 9 to 10 degrees.
0: Screening this week at Mareel, Anne Hathaway stars with Dakota Johnson and Josh Hartnett in Verity, a glossy, seductive thriller adapted from the best-selling Colleen Hoover novel. Daisy Edgar Jones leads a fresh, irresistible new take on the classic Jane Austen novel, Sense and Sensibility. 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
1: Chatham and Glasgow City have the joint highest share in Scotland of newly appointed founders of companies being under the age of 25. Both had 10.8% of founders of companies under 25, compared to a national figure of 8.7%. The study analysed over 474,000 companies incorporated UK-wide over the year from August last year to July this year, and the recorded dates of birth of the over 583,000 directors appointed, then ranking the 32 local authorities in Scotland. In Shetland, 17 of the 157 directors appointed during the year were under 25. 8 projects in Shetland have been allocated 12% of the £16 million of Scottish Government funding. The total funding is to support an estimated 122 jobs in 99 seafood and aquaculture projects in coastal and island communities across Scotland. The £1.5 million of funding for Shetland includes awards to the Shetland Islands Council for improvements to the West Pier and Scalawa Harbour, UHI Shetland for the purchase of a new training vessel, to LHG for a new machine for its Lerwick Ice Factory, to Mowi Scotland for the purchase and installation of Scotland's first water and gravity feed delivery system, and two young fishermen to purchase their first vessels. The Anchor Cancer Centre, originally meant to open in 2020, has been further delayed until May next year. The Anchor Cancer Centre and the Baird Family Hospital were initially expected to cost up to £134 million, but so far it is £438 million. The new facilities will also serve patients from NHS Shetland and NHS Orkney, and a consultation on the project took place in Shetland in 2018. A study on Monday of diesel prices in the forecourts showed that Shetland had, on average, the third highest cost per litre of diesel in the UK. Highest for the cost per litre of diesel was the Western Isles, and second was Orkney. Curiously, fourth highest and not far behind was Westminster in the centre of London, and fifth highest was Harrow in North West London. The high cost of fuel in other areas could be 5% higher, but under the Rural Fuel Duty Relief Scheme, fuel retailers in Shetland, Orkney, the Western Isles and other island and rural areas receive a 5 pence a litre reduction on the standard UK rate of excise duty for both unleaded petrol and diesel. The weather and the wind will be southwesterly, veering northwesterly light breeze force 2 to gentle breeze force 3. The temperature will be 9 to 10 degrees.
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1: Store. SIBC. It's Miley Stylus, and then we have Olivia Dean, Nice to Each Other, and Ash with Stop the Wedding. Bass Persuades, it's Miley Cyrus.
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But for the first time in a long time, she believed that one day she would again feel the sun. She must be patient. She must have faith in the seeds that are planted beneath the snow. She must hold on, and she must let go.

0: SIBC News.
1: Chatham and Glasgow City have the joint highest share in Scotland of newly appointed founders of companies being under the age of 25. Both had 10.8% of founders of companies under 25, compared to a national figure of 8.7%. The study analysed over 474,000 companies incorporated UK-wide over the year from August last year to July this year, and the recorded dates of birth of the over 583,000 directors appointed, then ranking the 32 local authorities in Scotland. In Shetland, 17 of the 157 directors appointed during the year were under 25. 8 projects in Shetland have been allocated 12% of the £16 million of Scottish Government funding. The total funding is to support an estimated 122 jobs in 99 seafood and aquaculture projects in coastal and island communities across Scotland. The £1.5 million of funding for Shetland includes awards to the Shetland Islands Council for improvements to the West Pier and Scalawa Harbour, UHI Shetland for the purchase of a new training vessel, to LHG for a new machine for its Lerwick Ice Factory, to Mowi Scotland for the purchase and installation of Scotland's first water and gravity feed delivery system, and 2 young fishermen to purchase their first vessels. The Anchor Cancer Centre, originally meant to open in 2020, has been further delayed until May next year. The Anchor Cancer Centre and the Baird Family Hospital were initially expected to cost up to £134 million, but so far it is £438 million. The new facilities will also serve patients from NHS Shetland and NHS Orkney, and a consultation on the project took place in Shetland in 2018. A study on Monday of diesel prices in the forecourts showed that Shetland had on average the third highest cost per litre of diesel in the UK. Highest for the cost per litre of diesel was the Western Isles, and second was Orkney. Curiously, fourth highest and not far behind was Westminster in the centre of London, and fifth highest was Harrow and North West London. The high cost of fuel in other areas could be 5% higher, but under the Rural Fuel Duty Relief Scheme, fuel retailers in Shetland, Orkney, the Western Isles and other island and rural areas receive a 5 pence a litre reduction on the standard UK rate of excise duty for both unleaded petrol and diesel. The weather and the wind will be southwesterly, veering northwesterly light breeze force 2 to gentle breeze force 3. The temperature will be 9 to 10 degrees. The cost is an accessory.
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1: 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Bruno Mars' new song, then Years and Years of Starstruck, and Somber with My Body Isn't Ready. New from Bruno Mars, it's called Dance With Me.

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1: Chatham and Glasgow City have the joint highest share in Scotland of newly appointed founders of companies being under the age of 25. Both had 10.8% of founders of companies under 25, compared to a national figure of 8.7%. The study analysed over 474,000 companies incorporated UK-wide over the year from August last year to July this year, and the recorded dates of birth of the over 583,000 directors appointed, then ranking the 32 local authorities in Scotland. In Shetland, 17 of the 157 directors appointed during the year were under 25. 8 projects in Shetland have been allocated 12% of the £16 million of Scottish Government funding. The total funding is to support an estimated 122 jobs in 99 seafood and aquaculture projects in coastal and island communities across Scotland. The £1.5 million of funding for Shetland includes awards to the Shetland Islands Council for improvements to the West Pier and Scalawa Harbour, UHI Shetland for the purchase of a new training vessel, to LHG for a new machine for its Lerwick Ice Factory, to Mowi Scotland for the purchase and installation of Scotland's first water and gravity feed delivery system, and two young fishermen to purchase their first vessels. The Anchor Cancer Centre, originally meant to open in 2020, has been further delayed until May next year. The Anchor Cancer Centre and the Baird Family Hospital were initially expected to cost up to £134 million, but so far it is £438 million. The new facilities will also serve patients from NHS Shetland and NHS Orkney, and a consultation on the project took place in Shetland in 2018. A study on Monday of diesel prices in the forecourts showed that Shetland had on average the third highest cost per litre of diesel in the UK. Highest for the cost per litre of diesel was the Western Isles, and second was Orkney. Curiously, fourth highest and not far behind was Westminster in the centre of London, and fifth highest was Harrow and North West London. The high cost of fuel in other areas could be 5% higher, but under the Rural Fuel Duty Relief Scheme, fuel retailers in Shetland, Orkney, the Western Isles and other island and rural areas receive a 5 pence a litre reduction on the standard UK rate of excise duty for both unleaded petrol and diesel. The weather and the wind will be southwesterly, veering northwesterly light breeze force 2 to gentle breeze force 3. The temperature will be 9 to 10 degrees.
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1: 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Pink Pony Club, it's Chapel Run.

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0: SIBC News.
1: Shetland and Glasgow City have the joint highest share in Scotland of newly appointed founders of companies being under the age of 25. Both had 10.8% of founders of companies under 25, compared to a national figure of 8.7%. The study analysed over 474,000 companies incorporated UK-wide over the year from August last year to July this year, and the recorded dates of birth of the over 583,000 directors appointed, then ranking the 32 local authorities in Scotland. In Shetland, 17 of the 157 directors appointed during the year were under 25. 8 projects in Shetland have been allocated 12% of the £16 million of Scottish Government funding. The total funding is to support an estimated 122 jobs in 99 seafood and aquaculture projects in coastal and island communities across Scotland. The £1.5 million of funding for Shetland includes awards to the Shetland Islands Council for improvements to the West Pier and Scalawa Harbour, UHI Shetland for the purchase of a new training vessel, to LHG for a new machine for its Lerwick Ice Factory, to Mowi Scotland for the purchase and installation of Scotland's first water and gravity feed delivery system, and two young fishermen to purchase their first vessels. The Anchor Cancer Centre, originally meant to open in 2020, has been further delayed until May next year. The Anchor Cancer Centre and the Baird Family Hospital were initially expected to cost up to £134 million, but so far it is £438 million. The new facilities will also serve patients from NHS Shetland and NHS Orkney, and a consultation on the project took place in Shetland in 2018. A study on Monday of diesel prices in the forecourts showed that Shetland had, on average, the third highest cost per litre of diesel in the UK. Highest for the cost per litre of diesel was the Western Isles, and second was Orkney. Curiously, fourth highest and not far behind was Westminster in the centre of London, and fifth highest was Harrow and North West London. The high cost of fuel in other areas could be 5% higher, but under the Rural Fuel Duty Relief Scheme, fuel retailers in Shetland, Orkney, the Western Isles and other island and rural areas receive a 5 pence a litre reduction on the standard UK rate of excise duty for both unleaded petrol and diesel. The UK Conservative Party leader, Kemi Badenoch, has stated that if the Conservatives win the next general election, she will order a review of devolution, which will consider withdrawing powers from the Scottish Parliament. Kemi Badenoch said that they would review the Scotland Act and consider withdrawing powers that would ensure better governance of the United Kingdom. It is expected that such a move will be resisted by other parties in Scotland, especially the SNP. First Minister John Swinney is marked the start of a construction on one of Scotland's largest net zero housing developments, bringing the first phase of the Grantham Waterfront Regeneration Project underway. The development will provide 847 net zero homes, including 387 affordable homes, 14 commercial units, and a new primary school on former industrial land. Up to 2,500 Royal Mail staff out of 131,000 people are employed by the firm could lose their jobs under an organisational review. The expected job losses will come by the end of next year at the Royal Mail's head office in Farringdon Road in London and within the support function role. There will be no reductions in operational frontline roles in delivery and processing, including postmen and drivers. The 3-mile-long island of Lundy in the Bristol Channel, which attracts birdwatchers from all over the world, may have to be evacuated with water levels at their lowest ever. The National Trust-owned island relies on a combination of rainwater and boreholes drilled into the granite for supplies. The island has received emergency shipments of water from the mainland since August. In his 175th annual Skills and Gallantry Awards, Shipwrecked Mariners Society has recognised 7 acts of seamanship, courage and professionalism. Those include a long-range helicopter rescue in the North Atlantic Ocean, a split-second decision on board HMS Prince of Wales, life-saving care on a fishing vessel in the Bay of Biscay, and swift rescues from the Sea of Lyme Reaches, the Mull of Galloway, Morocco and the Solent. The weather, the wind will be southwesterly, veering northwesterly, light breeze force 2 to gentle breeze force 3. The temperature will be 9 to 10 degrees.
0: Lerwick is shortlisted to become the UK's first town of culture in 2028, and we want to hear your ideas. 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
1: IBC. Dylan John Thomas and Bruno Mars, I Just Might, and another Scottish artist called Hamish Hocken, I Slick Empty. First of all, Scottish artist Dylan John Thomas and Come and Get It.

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1: Shetland and Glasgow City have the joint highest share in Scotland of newly appointed founders of companies being under the age of 25. Both had 10.8% of founders of companies under 25, compared to a national figure of 8.7%. The study analysed over 474,000 companies incorporated UK-wide over the year from August last year to July this year, and the recorded dates of birth of the over 583,000 directors appointed, then ranking the 32 local authorities in Scotland. In Shetland, 17 of the 157 directors appointed during the year were under 25. 8 projects in Shetland have been allocated 12% of the £16 billion of Scottish Government funding. The total funding is to support an estimated 122 jobs in 99 seafood and aquaculture projects in coastal and island communities across Scotland. The £1.5 million of funding for Shetland includes awards to the Shetland Islands Council for improvements to the West Pier and Scalawa Harbour, UHI Shetland for the purchase of a new training vessel, to LHG for a new machine for its Lerwick Ice Factory, to Mowi Scotland for the purchase and installation of Scotland's first water and gravity feed delivery system, and two young fishermen to purchase their first vessels. The Anchor Cancer Centre, originally meant to open in 2020, has been further delayed until May next year. The Anchor Cancer Centre and the Baird Family Hospital were initially expected to cost up to £134 million, but so far it is £438 million. The new facilities will also serve patients from NHS Shetland and NHS Orkney, and a consultation on the project took place in Shetland in 2018. A study on Monday of diesel prices in the forecourt showed that Shetland had, on average, the third highest cost per litre of diesel in the UK. Highest for the cost per litre of diesel was the Western Isles, and second was Orkney. Curiously, fourth highest and not far behind was Westminster in the centre of London, and fifth highest was Harrow and North West London. The high cost of fuel in other areas could be 5% higher, but under the Rural Fuel Duty Relief Scheme, fuel retailers in Shetland, Orkney, the Western Isles and other island and rural areas receive a 5 pence a litre reduction on the standard UK rate of excise duty for both unleaded petrol and diesel. The UK Conservative Party leader, Kemi Badenoch, has stated that if the Conservatives win the next general election, she will order a review of devolution, which will consider withdrawing powers from the Scottish Parliament. Kemi Badenoch said that they would review the Scotland Act and consider withdrawing powers that would ensure better governance of the United Kingdom. It is expected that such a move will be resisted by other parties in Scotland, especially the SNP. First Minister John Swinney is marked the start of a construction on one of Scotland's largest net zero housing developments, bringing the first phase of the Grantham Waterfront Regeneration Project underway. The development will provide 847 net zero homes, including 387 affordable homes, 14 commercial units, and a new primary school on former industrial land. Up to 2,500 Royal Mail staff out of 131,000 people are employed by the firm could lose their jobs under an organisational review. The expected job losses will come by the end of next year at the Royal Mail's head office in Farringdon Road in London and within the support function role. There will be no reductions in operational frontline roles in delivery and processing, including postmen and drivers. The 3-mile-long island of Lundy in the Bristol Channel, which attracts birdwatchers from all over the world, may have to be evacuated with water levels at their lowest ever. The National Trust-owned island relies on a combination of rainwater and boreholes drilled into the granite for supplies. The island has received emergency shipments of water from the mainland since August. In its 175th Annual Skills and Gallantry Awards, Shipwreck Mariners Society has recognised 7 acts of seamanship, courage and professionalism. Those include a long-range helicopter rescue in the North Atlantic Ocean, a split-second decision on board HMS Prince of Wales, life-saving care on a fishing vessel in the Bay of Biscay, and swift rescues from the Sea of Lymerigis, the Mull of Galloway, Morocco and the Solent. The weather, the wind will be southwesterly, veering northwesterly, light breeze force 2 to gentle breeze force 3. The temperature will be 9 to 10 degrees.
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1: SIBC. It's Alex Warren and then a couple of Scottish artists, Ciaran Mercer with Terrified and Callum Beattie with Sunflower. But first, Alex Warren and Ordinary.

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1: Shetland and Glasgow City have the joint highest share in Scotland of newly appointed founders of companies being under the age of 25. Both had 10.8% of founders of companies under 25, compared to a national figure of 8.7%. The study analysed over 474,000 companies incorporated UK-wide over the year from August last year to July this year, and the recorded dates of birth of the over 583,000 directors appointed, then ranking the 32 local authorities in Scotland. In Shetland, 17 of the 157 directors appointed during the year were under 25. 8 projects in Shetland have been allocated 12% of the £16 billion of Scottish Government funding. The total funding is to support an estimated 122 jobs in 99 seafood and aquaculture projects in coastal and island communities across Scotland. The £1.5 million of funding for Shetland includes awards to the Shetland Islands Council for improvements to the West Pier and Scalawa Harbour, UHI Shetland for the purchase of a new training vessel, to LHG for a new machine for its Lerwick Ice Factory, to Mowi Scotland for the purchase and installation of Scotland's first water and gravity feed delivery system, and 2 young fishermen to purchase their first vessels. The Anchor Cancer Centre, originally meant to open in 2020, has been further delayed until May next year. The Anchor Cancer Centre and the Baird Family Hospital were initially expected to cost up to £134 million, but so far it is £438 million. The new facilities will also serve patients from NHS Shetland and NHS Orkney, and a consultation on the project took place in Shetland in 2018. A study on Monday of diesel prices in the forecourts showed that Shetland had on average the third highest cost per litre of diesel in the UK. Highest for the cost per litre of diesel was the Western Isles, and second was Orkney. Curiously, fourth highest and not far behind was Westminster in the centre of London, and fifth highest was Harrow and North West London. The high cost of fuel in other areas could be 5% higher, but under the Rural Fuel Duty Relief Scheme, fuel retailers in Shetland, Orkney, the Western Isles and other island and rural areas receive a 5 pence a litre reduction on the standard UK rate of excise duty for both unleaded petrol and diesel. The UK Conservative Party leader, Kemi Badenoch, has stated that if the Conservatives win the next general election, she will order a review of devolution, which will consider withdrawing powers from the Scottish Parliament. Kemi Badenoch said that they would review the Scotland Act and consider withdrawing powers that would ensure better governance of the United Kingdom. It is expected that such a move will be resisted by other parties in Scotland, especially the SNP. First Minister John Swinney is marked the start of a construction on one of Scotland's largest net zero housing developments, bringing the first phase of the Grantham Waterfront Regeneration Project underway. The development will provide 847 net zero homes, including 387 affordable homes, 14 commercial units, and a new primary school on former industrial land. Up to 2,500 Royal Mail staff out of 131,000 people are employed by the firm could lose their jobs under an organisational review. The expected job losses will come by the end of next year at the Royal Mail's head office in Farringdon Road in London and within the support function role. There will be no reductions in operational frontline roles in delivery and processing, including postmen and drivers. The 3-mile-long island of Lundy in the Bristol Channel, which attracts birdwatchers from all over the world, may have to be evacuated with water levels at their lowest ever. The National Trust-owned island relies on a combination of rainwater and boreholes drilled into the granite for supplies. The island has received emergency shipments of water from the mainland since August. In its 175th Annual Skills and Gallantry Awards, Shipwreck Mariners Society has recognised 7 acts of seamanship, courage and professionalism. Those include a long-range helicopter rescue in the North Atlantic Ocean, a split-second decision on board HMS Prince of Wales, life-saving care on a fishing vessel in the Bay of Biscay, and swift rescues from the Sea of Lymerigis, the Mull of Galloway, Morocco and the Solent. The weather, the wind will be southwesterly, veering northwesterly, light breeze force 2 to gentle breeze force 3. The temperature will be 9 to 10 degrees.
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0: Space.
1: Looking to broaden your customer base? 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

0: SIBC News.
1: Sheffield and Glasgow City have the joint highest share in Scotland of newly appointed founders of companies being under the age of 25. Both had 10.8% of founders of companies under 25, compared to a national figure of 8.7%. The study analysed over 474,000 companies incorporated UK-wide over the year, from August last year to July this year, and they recorded dates of birth of the over 583,000 directors appointed, then ranking the 32 local authorities in Scotland. In Shetland, 17 of the 157 directors appointed during the year were under 25. 8 projects in Shetland have been allocated 12% of £16 million of Scottish Government funding. The total funding is to support an estimated 122 jobs in 99 seafood and aquaculture projects in coastal and island communities across Scotland. The £1.5 million of funding for Shetland includes awards to the Shetland Islands Council for improvements to the West Pier and Scalawa Harbour, UHI Shetland for the purchase of a new training vessel, to LHD for a new machine for its Lerwick Ice Factory, to Mowi Scotland for the purchase and installation of Scotland's first water and gravity feed delivery system, and to 2 young fishermen to purchase their first vessels.
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1: SIBC. Ash and then Proclaimers, You May Offend. And also from Scotland, Dylan John Thomas and Heaven Knows You're Lonely. But first stop, The Wedding, it's Ash.

0: SIBC News.
1: Sheffield and Glasgow City have the joint highest share in Scotland of newly appointed founders of companies being under the age of 25. Both had 10.8% of founders of companies under 25, compared to a national figure of 8.7%. The study analysed over 474,000 companies incorporated UK-wide over the year, from August last year to July this year, and the recorded dates of birth of the over 583,000 directors appointed, then ranking the 32 local authorities in Scotland. In Shetland, 17 of the 157 directors appointed during the year were under 25. 8 projects in Shetland have been allocated 12% of £16 million of Scottish Government funding. The total funding is to support an estimated 122 jobs in 99 seafood and

0: aquaculture projects in coastal and island communities across Scotland. The £1.5 million of funding for Shetland includes awards to the Shetland Islands Council for improvements to the West Pier and Scalawa Harbour, UHI Shetland for the purchase of a new training vessel, to LHD for a new machine for its Lerwick Ice Factory, to Mowi Scotland for the purchase and installation of Scotland's first water and gravity feed delivery system, and to two young fishermen to purchase their first vessels.
1: Screening this week at Mareel, Anne Hathaway stars with Dakota Johnson and Josh Hartnett in Verity, a glossy, seductive thriller adapted from the best-selling Colleen Hoover novel. Daisy Edgar-Jones leads a fresh, irresistible new take on the classic Jane Austen novel, Sense and Sensibility. 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
0: SIBC. Olivia Rodrigo and then Huntrix, What It Sounds Like, and Olivia Dean, So Easy to Fall in Love. It's The Cure from Olivia Rodrigo.

Let's get the party started. See you at the bar, you was hardly talking. That's when I knew that your heart was scarring. Friends to lovers need a part to star in. Like, wait, babe, let me ask your pardon. This ain't Gucci, this is Prada, darling. If you want something, you can ask me, darling.

0: SIBC News.
1: Sheffield and Glasgow City have the joint highest share in Scotland of newly appointed founders of companies being under the age of 25. Both had 10.8% of founders of companies under 25, compared to a national figure of 8.7%. The study analysed over 474,000 companies incorporated UK-wide over the year, from August last year to July this year, and the recorded dates of birth of the over 583,000 directors appointed, then ranking the 32 local authorities in Scotland. In Shetland, 17 of the 157 directors appointed during the year were under 25. 8 projects in Shetland have been allocated 12% of £16 million of Scottish Government funding. The total funding is to support an estimated 122 jobs in 99 seafood and aquaculture projects in coastal and island communities across Scotland. The £1.5 million

0: £1 million of funding for Shetland includes awards to the Shetland Arts Council for improvements to the West Pier and Scalawa Harbour, UHI Shetland for the purchase of a new training vessel, to LHD for a new machine for its Lerwick Ice Factory, to Mowi Scotland for the purchase and installation of Scotland's first water and gravity feed delivery system, and to two young fishermen to purchase 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
0: SIBC. Coming now, Adela, and then Sienna Sparrow, the visitor, and Somber Homewrecker. Adela and Nicole Kidman.

Ladies and gentlemen, I'm gonna tell you about one of the many men. Name is irrelevant, height is irrelevant. He was a 1 out of 10. I wish that I knew it then. I'm still recovering. Truly invulnerable, I love a sentiment. Quickly I opened up,

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1: Sheffield and Glasgow City have the joint highest share in Scotland of newly appointed founders of companies being under the age of 25. Both had 10.8% of founders of companies under 25, compared to a national figure of 8.7%. The study analysed over 474,000 companies and

0: operated UK-wide over the year, from August last year to July this year, and the recorded dates of birth of the over 583,000 directors appointed, then ranking the 32 local authorities in Scotland. In Shetland, 17 of the 157 directors appointed during the year were under 25. 8 projects in Shetland have been allocated 12% of £16 million of Scottish Government funding. The total funding is to support an estimated 122 jobs in 99 seafood and aquaculture projects in coastal and island communities across Scotland. The £1.5 million of funding for Shetland includes awards to the Shetland Islands Council for improvements to the West Pier and Scalawa Harbour, UHI Shetland for the purchase of a new training vessel, to LHD for a new machine for its Lerwick Ice Factory, to Mowi Scotland for the purchase and installation of Scotland's first water and gravity feed delivery system, and to 2 young fishermen to purchase their first vessels.
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0: SIBC. Noah Kahan, then Alex Warren, Passenger, Justin Bieber featuring Nicki Minaj, and Beauty and a Beat. It's Orbiter from Noah Kahan.

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1: Sheffield and Glasgow City have the joint highest share in Scotland of newly appointed founders of companies being under the age of 25. Both had 10.8% of founders of companies under 25, compared to a national figure of 8.7%. The study analysed over 474,000 companies incorporated UK-wide over the year, from August last year to July this year, and the recorded dates of birth of the over 583,000 directors appointed, then ranking the 32 local authorities in Scotland. In Shetland, 17 of the 157 directors appointed during the year were under 25. 8 projects in Shetland have been allocated 12% of £16 million of Scottish Government funding. The total funding is to support an estimated 122 jobs in 99 seafood and aquaculture projects in coastal and island communities across Scotland. The £1.5 million of funding for Shetland includes awards to the Shetland Islands Council for improvements to the West Pier and Scalawa Harbour, UHI Shetland for the purchase of a new training vessel, to LHD for a new machine for its Lerwick Ice Factory, to Mowi Scotland for the purchase and installation of Scotland's first water and gravity feed delivery system, and to 2 young fishermen to purchase their first vessels.
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1: Sheffield and Glasgow City have the joint highest share in Scotland of newly appointed founders of companies being under the age of 25. Both had 10.8% of founders of companies under 25, compared to a national figure of 8.7%. The study analysed over 474,000 companies incorporated UK-wide over the year, from August last year to July this year, and they recorded dates of birth of the over 583,000 directors appointed, then ranking the 32 local authorities in Scotland. In Shetland, 17 of the 157 directors appointed during the year were under 25. 8 projects in Shetland have been allocated 12% of £16 million of Scottish Government funding. The total funding is to support an estimated 122 jobs in 99 seafood and aquaculture projects in coastal and island communities across Scotland. The £1.5 million of funding for Shetland includes awards to the Shetland Islands Council for improvements to the West Pier and Scalawa Harbour, UHI Shetland for the purchase of a new training vessel, to LHD for a new machine for its Lerwick Ice Factory, to Mowi Scotland for the purchase and installation of Scotland's first water and gravity feed delivery system, and to 2 young fishermen to purchase their first vessels.

0: SIBC News.
1: Sheffield and Glasgow City have the joint highest share in Scotland of newly appointed founders of companies being under the age of 25. Both had 10.8% of founders of companies under 25, compared to a national figure of 8.7%. The study analysed over 474,000 companies incorporated UK-wide over the year, from August last year to July this year, and the recorded dates of birth of the over 583,000 directors appointed, then ranking the 32 local authorities in Scotland. In Shetland, 17 of the 157 directors appointed during the year were under 25. 8 projects in Shetland have been allocated 12% of £16 million of Scottish Government funding. The total funding is to support an estimated 122 jobs in 99 seafood and aquaculture projects in coastal and island communities across Scotland. The £1.5 million of funding for Shetland includes awards to the Shetland Islands Council for improvements to the West Pier and Scalawa Harbour, UHI Shetland for the purchase of a new training vessel, to LHD for a new machine for its Lerwick Ice Factory, to Mowie Scotland for the purchase and installation of Scotland's first water and gravity feed delivery system, and to two young fishermen to purchase their first vessels.